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3: Counter-terrorism police are continuing to examine a scene near RAF Fairford after releasing five suspects on bail over a suspected terror plot. Councillor Tristan Wilkinson represents Fairford South. He says Cotswold District Council plan for emergencies.
4: This is an airport, it's not just a military base, but you have a lot of aircraft movement, so there's always the risk that something untoward happens. So we do train for all of those scenarios. When something like actually happens, it's not what although you train for it, you don't necessarily think it's going to happen to you.
3: After being found guilty of sexually abusing two primary school aged children, the former world snooker champion Graham Dotts appearing in court later today in Edinburgh. The Mayor of London has confirmed a stretch of Oxford Street will be pedestrianised from next month. Vehicles will be prohibited from accessing almost a kilometre between Orchard Street and Great Portland Street from October the 26th. And Michael O'Neill was left disappointed his Northern Ireland side could not find a goal in Monday's draw at home to Hungary, but it's clear they're off to a great start in their Nations League campaign. That's the latest from Radio News Hub. I'm Jules Eastbridge.
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3: Staying largely dry this morning. Southern areas, though, could capture the odd shower. These will clear away. Temperatures ranging from 16 degrees Celsius in the north to 24 degrees Celsius in the south.

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0: Yield. 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Motorbikes aren't in your way. 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National Highways.
1: Animals can't speak to drivers. But if they could, they would be asking us, telling us by the sounds of it, to put our litter and fruit waste in the bin. Because roadside litter kills an estimated 3 million animals every year. No wonder they sound miffed. So let's lend them a paw. 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National Highways. And what's that? They said thanks very much.

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3: Police say they're keeping an open mind and considering every possible angle over a suspected terror plot near an RAF base. Five men were arrested on suspicion of terror offences that have been released on bail. The Defence Secretary Wes Streeting has praised the emergency service response following the incident in Gloucestershire on Sunday.
4: We're acutely aware that the events at RAF Fairford have caused considerable disruption to the local community and also wider public concern. What we can say at this stage is that the response of our policing, counter-terrorism policing and security services has been exemplary.
3: Former World Snooker champion Graham Dott is due to be sentenced after being found guilty of sexually abusing two primary school aged children. He's due to appear at the High Court in Edinburgh later. Crimes involving trespassing on the tracks, including cable theft, vandalism and obstruction, caused nearly 5 months of delays to passengers last year, according to Network Rail. And Northern Ireland, the top of Group B, 2 in the Nations League after their goalless draw against Hungary in Belfast. That's the latest from Radio News Hub. I'm Jules Eatbridge.
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3: Staying largely dry this morning. Southern areas, though, could capture the odd shower. These will clear away. Temperatures ranging from 16 degrees Celsius in the north to 24 degrees Celsius in the south.

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3: After releasing five suspects on bail over a suspected terror plot, counter-terrorism police are continuing to examine a scene near to RAF Fairford in Gloucestershire. Councillor Tristan Wilkinson, who represents Fairford South, says Cotswold District Council planned for emergencies.
4: I really want to commend our officers. We had some of our staff who are volunteers in this instance, so people volunteered to do this, woken up at 3 o'clock in the morning, found themselves down at the leisure centre looking after strangers and residents, and they've all done a fantastic job.
3: After being found guilty of sexually abusing two primary school aged children, former world snooker champion Graham Dotts appeared in court later in Edinburgh. Network Rail say crimes involving trespassing on the tracks, including vandalism, cable theft and obstruction, caused nearly 5 months of delays to passengers last year. And Michael O'Neill's left disappointed his Northern Ireland side couldn't find a goal in Monday's draw at home to Hungary, but it's clear they're off to a great start in the Nations League. Tonight, England are away to face Czechia, Scotland are at home to face Switzerland. That's the latest from Radio News Hub. I'm Jules Eastbridge.
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3: Largely dry throughout Tuesday morning. Southern areas though could catch an odd shower, but these will clear away. Temperatures ranging from 16 degrees Celsius in the north to 24 degrees Celsius in the south.
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3: Police say they're keeping an open mind and considering every possible angle over a suspected terror plot near an RAF base. Five men arrested on suspicion of terror offence have been released on bail. The Defence Secretary Wes Streeting has praised the emergency service response after the incident in Gloucestershire on Sunday.
4: We're acutely aware that the events at RAF Fairford have caused considerable disruption to the local community and also wider public concern. What we can say at this stage is that the response of our policing, counter-terrorism policing and security services has been exemplary.
3: Former world snooker champion Graham Dott's due to be sentenced after being found guilty of sexually abusing two primary school-aged children. He's due to appear later today at the High Court in Edinburgh. Crimes involving trespassing on the tracks, including vandalism, cable theft and obstruction, caused nearly 5 months of delays to passengers last year, according to Network Rail. And Northern Ireland drew last night 0-0 with Hungary in the Nations League. That's the latest from Radio News Hub. I'm Jules Eatbridge.
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3: Largely dry throughout Tuesday morning. Southern areas though could catch an odd shower, but these will clear away. Temperatures ranging from 16 degrees Celsius in the north to 24 degrees Celsius in the south.
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0: Gorgeous.
7: Morning, welcome to Tuesday then. Just gone 5 o'clock. Got some Adele to play for you soon. Also Karen Ramirez. But I'm kicking off this morning with some Keane and Everybody's Changing.
0: We are
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0: So welcome to day 272 of the year, known as National Biscotti Day, National Starbucks Day, Silent Movie Day and World Heart Day as well. Birthdays do include Halsey, American singer-songwriter. She's 32. Suzanne Shaw,

amazing day wherever you get up to. So like I said, it was Suzanne Shaw's birthday. She is in Hearsay. I'll play that after this first from Jade, who's Angel of My Dreams.

0: world, it's early breakfast. Good morning. How you doing? 24 minutes after five for your Tuesday. So I started watching The Lincoln Lawyer. Now, as you know, I do a lot of TikTok scrolling, and I've seen videos of it on TikTok, and I'm like, that's really good. That is really, really good. So that's what I started doing yesterday, started watching The Lincoln Lawyer. Let me know what you thought. Right, Liberty X to play. Also Tinted Out and Lewis Capaldi next.
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4: 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I is for inspect, like your tire pressure and tread. 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
6: National Highways.
7: You're both on the same road. Same tarmac, same rules. Just a different number of wheels. Motorbikes aren't in your way. They're on their way, just like you. So use your mirrors. Check before you manoeuvre. And be aware of motorbikes. Because when we look out for each other, everyone gets where they're going safely. Motorbike safety. It's on all of us. National Highways.

0: and out, and here's where the story ends, and it plays here on Gorgeous. So we do now know the VMAs happened the other night, and Taylor Swift has become the most awarded artist in MTV Music Awards history after winning Video of the Year for Fate of Ophelia and receiving the inaugural Artist Decorator Honour. The awards took her career total to 32 VMAs. She also premiered her self-directed Patient Zero video during the ceremony, starring Coral Fowl and Dakota Johnson. So my question is, which Taylor Swift era has been her best? What do you think is the best tune that she has ever released? Do let me know, please. 01902 28019. Right, stay there for some booty love. But I'm going to take you back now with this from Kim Carnes. Here's Bette Davis Ice.
1: Her

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I'm up in the party, I'm glad that I got you, and it's alright. 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

0: Booty Love and Boogie tonight, and it plays here on Gorgeous. Good morning, how are you doing? It is a Tuesday, can you believe? Tuesday already, I know, it's crazy. Right, but Celebrity Traitors comes back Thursday, 8 o'clock on BBC One. Claudine Winkleman welcomes 21 famous contestants, including Maya Jama, Russ Kemp, Michael Sheen, Miranda Hart, Leanne Pinnock, and also Richard E. Grant. Are you looking forward to it? Who would you like to see as a traitor? Richard E. Grant would be very good, wouldn't he? Right, so there for CJ Lewis, also Katie Tunstall, and some Noah Kahan as well. I'll play Stick Season for you in a bit today.
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No, I can't. Stick season. It is coming up to stick season because my other half was having a cold, but I managed to dodge it. I was like, they're having a cold. Let's just take the cold and flu quickly. Right, the tunes continue after six, but take us up there is this from Jennifer Page.

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3: A suspected terror plot against an RAF base used by American forces clearly involves the hand of a foreign actor. That's what US Secretary of State Marco Rubio has claimed. The top diplomat mentioned Iran by name but didn't directly blame it for the weekend incident. Tehran has strongly denied any involvement. It's day three of the Labour Party conference and it's Andy Burnham's turn to make his big speech. The Prime Minister's expected to announce big changes to social care. James Murray is Financial Secretary to the Treasury.
4: It's one of those big challenges we all know we face that politicians haven't confronted or fixed. And what Andy said is he wants to go head on into this. He wants to talk about social care, talk about what we need to do to fix it, talk to the public about it and make sure Labour has a plan for how to make it fit for the future.
3: And the brother of a man who took his own life will take on the mammoth challenge of running 12 marathons in 12 days for charity. Scottish businessman Sean Ennis will begin his journey in Inverness on the 26th of October. That's the latest from Radio News Hub. I'm Holly Hughes.
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3: Outbreaks of drizzle but gradually brightening and turning rather warm. Wind strengthening and heavy rain a possibility for some with highs of 25 degrees Celsius.
0: Early breakfast with Danny Davies.
6: Gorgeous. Morning, how you doing? Just gone 6 o'clock for Tuesday. Let's continue with some big hits from Scouting for Girls. Also Ricky Martin. But here comes Travis.
0: Gorgeous.

Dancing for Girls, This Ain't a Love Song, and it plays here on Gorgeous. So we're talking the VMAs that happened over the weekend. So Nirvana received the Video Vanguard Award at the VMAs with Dave Grohl and Pat Smear accepting the honour. Novoselic paid tribute to Kurt Cobain and spoke by the why about the band's music continues to connect with new generations. Now Smells Like Teen Spirit and all that sort of stuff is just an amazing track. So what Nirvana song takes you back? Do let me know the usual ways, 01902 288 019 on WhatsApp. Plus you can also get involved via the website as well. That's gorgeous.radio. Right, sit there for the Tampa and Feel It, also DB Boulevard. But first, here's

0: Tampera and Feel It with a chimney on her head. It took me ages to, and it's still a little bit of me still doesn't know why she's got a chimney on her head. Do let me know if you think you'll know. So we're talking the VMAs, and that Swifty has been decorated as the most winner, biggest winner ever at 32 as well, at 32 awards. And Madonna made her first live VMA performance in 23 years, opening the show alongside Sabrina Carpenter before Charlie XCX joined her on stage. Madonna also won Artist of the Year, while she and Carpenter picked up the best collaboration for Bring Your Love. What was Madonna's favourite song? I think it's got to be Vogue for me. Do you know the rap sort of thing? Do let me know, please, what you think is your favourite tune. Right, going to do some Top Loader soon, Dancing in the Moonlight. But next, I'm going to stick on a tune from Somba, Loving His Album. I'll play Home Wreck It in around about a minute.
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0: Uploader, Dancing in the Moonlight. It's gorgeous. Good morning. How are you doing? Right, today there for some Culture Club, Jamila and Shanice. But it's just gone 6:30 now. Let's get your latest.
1: From Radio News Hub, I'm Holly Hughes. A suspected terror plot against an RAF base used by American forces involves the hand of a foreign actor, according to US Secretary of State Marco Rubio. Andy Burnham is expected to announce big changes to social care. Health officials say world-class cancer care in England is being delayed, diluted and underfunded. And the brother of a man who took his own life will take on the mammoth challenge of running 20

0: Jamelian Superstar here on Gorgeous. Right, on the way, tunes from Mantronics, Maroon 5 and some Atomic Kitten. But first, let's get you showbiz. 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
1: News. Slipknot have announced a 2027 stadium tour opening at London's Wembley Stadium on July 3rd. The band will be joined by acts including Marilyn Manson, Bring Me the Horizon and Lorna Shaw. Reality TV stars Joey Essex and Scarlett Moffat will compete against the likes of former Strictly Come Dancing pro Karen Hauer on the latest series of Cooking with the Stars. The ITV show returns for its sixth series next month and will see 12 celebrities, each paired with an accomplished chef who will mentor them towards becoming restaurant standard cooks. Elsewhere, the Inbetweeners actors Joe Thomas and James Buckley are starring in a new travel series. Set to air on Channel 4, the working title of the four-part comedy travelogue is Joe and James Boys to Men, which will follow the pair as they explore how to and not be a grown-up. And Victoria Beckham is going back to her musical roots. The Spice Girls star joined her son Cruz in the recording studio, where she was pictured standing in front of a microphone. Showbiz.
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3: 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Think.

Tommy Kent with the cover of the Bangles tune and Eternal Flame, rounding off early breakfast for a Tuesday. Thank you very much for joining us. We'll be back tomorrow to do it all over again at the same time of 5 o'clock. Mark's on the way next for breakfast, and also Mike's got your oldies hour from 2, and Craig's on the big drive home from 4. Right, have a great day, whatever you get up to. I'll leave you with Ed Sheeran. Take care, love you lots. Ta-ra.

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3: The US Secretary of State says a suspected terror plot against an RAF airbase in Gloucestershire involves a foreign actor. Marco Rubio made the claim in a TV interview, although wouldn't provide further details. The top diplomat also mentioned Iran by name, but Tehran has strongly denied any involvement. Andy Burnham makes his big speech at the Labour Party conference today, where he's expected to announce sweeping reforms for social care. The Prime Minister says he's prepared to make unpopular choices to fund them too. James Murray is Financial Secretary to the Treasury.
4: What Andy has set out is the fact that social care needs to be reformed, and politicians have been talking about social care for years, decades, but it's one of those big challenges we all know we face, but politicians haven't confronted or fixed.
3: And a Scottish man is running 12 marathons in 12 days in honour of suicide prevention. Sean Ennis is taking on 312 miles across Scotland after his brother took his own life. He's setting off from Inverness in October. That's the latest from Radio News Hub. I'm Holly Hughes.
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3: Outbreaks of drizzle but gradually brightening and turning rather warm. Wind strengthening and heavy rain a possibility for some, with highs of 25 degrees Celsius.
1: This is Gorgeous Breakfast.

0: Gorgeous. 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
1: Animals can't speak to drivers, but if they could, they would be asking us, telling us by the sounds of it, to put our litter and fruit waste in the bin. Because roadside litter kills an estimated 3 million animals every year. No wonder they sound miffed. So let's lend them a paw. Let's take our rubbish with us and bin it properly. National Highways. And what's that? They said thanks very much.

0: Secretary of State says a suspected terror plot against an RAF airbase in Gloucestershire involves a foreign actor. Andy Burnham makes his big speech at the Labour Party conference today, where he's expected to announce sweeping reforms for social care. A crisis in cancer care in England needs accountability and authority to turn it around. That's the warning from health experts. And a Scottish man is running 12 marathons in 12 days in honour of suicide prevention.
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0: Slipknot have announced a 2027 stadium tour opening at London's Wembley Stadium on July 3rd. The band will be joined by acts including Marilyn Manson, Bring Me the Horizon and Lorna Shaw. Reality TV stars Joey Essex and Scarlett Moffat will compete against the likes of former Strictly Come Dancing pro Karen Hauer on the latest series of Cooking with the Stars. The ITV show returns for its sixth series next month and will see 12 celebrities, each paired with an accomplished chef who will mentor them towards becoming restaurant standard cooks. Elsewhere, the Inbetweeners actors Joe Thomas and James Buckley are starring in a new travel series. Set to air on Channel 4, the working title of the four-part comedy travelogue is Joe and James Boys to Men, which will follow the pair as they explore how to and not be a grown-up. And Victoria Beckham is going back to her musical roots. The Spice Girls star joined her son Cruz in the recording studio, where she was pictured standing in front of a microphone. Showbiz.
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7: You're both on the same road. Same tarmac, same rules. Just a different number of wheels. Motorbikes aren't in your way. They're on their way, just like you. So use your mirrors. Check before you manoeuvre. And be aware of motorbikes. Because when we look out for each other, everyone gets where they're going safely. Motorbike safety. It's on all of us. National Highways.

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3: A suspected terror plot against an RAF base used by American forces clearly involves the hand of a foreign actor. That's what US Secretary of State Marco Rubio has claimed, but refused to provide further details. The top diplomat mentioned Iran by name, but didn't directly blame it for the weekend incident. Tehran has strongly denied any involvement. It's day three of the Labour Party conference, and it's Andy Burnham's turn to make his big speech. The Prime Minister is expected to announce big changes to social care. James Murray is Financial Secretary to the Treasury.
4: It's one of those big challenges we all know we face, but politicians haven't confronted or fixed. And what Andy said is he wants to go head on into this. He wants to talk about social care, talk about what we need to do to fix it, talk to the public about it, and make sure Labour has a plan for how to make it fit for the future.
3: And the brother of a man who took his own life will take on the mammoth challenge of running 12 marathons in 12 days for charity. Scottish businessman Sean Ennis will run 312 miles. That's the latest from Radio News Hub. I'm Holly Hughes.
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3: Outbreaks of drizzle but gradually brightening and turning rather warm. Wind strengthening and heavy rain a possibility for some with highs of 25 degrees Celsius.
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0: From Radio News Hub, I'm Holly Hughes. The US Secretary of State says a suspected terror plot against an RAF air base in Gloucestershire involves a foreign actor. It's day three of the Labour Party conference and it's Andy Burnham's turn to make his big speech on social care. Network Rail says crimes involving trespassing on the tracks, including cable theft, vandalism and obstruction, caused nearly 5 months of delays to passengers last year. And a Scottish man is running 12 marathons in 12 days in honour of suicide prevention.
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0: I haven't heard this in ages. Watching Gorillaz and Dare. It's Gorgeous Radio Breakfast, 20 to 9 on your Tuesday morning. What am I soundtracking for you? Let me know. 01902 288019. That is my WhatsApp number. Love you to come and say hello this morning. Right, big tunes continuing on. Got some Jennifer Lopez, Tom Walker, and Sugar Babes next. Showbiz.
1: News. Slipknot have announced a 2027 stadium tour opening at London's Wembley Stadium on July 3rd. The band will be joined by acts including Marilyn Manson, Bring Me the Horizon and Lorna Shaw. Reality TV stars Joey Essex and Scarlett Moffat will compete against the likes of former Strictly Come Dancing pro Karen Hauer on the latest series of Cooking with the Stars. The ITV show returns for its sixth series next month and will see 12 celebrities, each paired with an accomplished chef who will mentor them towards becoming restaurant standard cooks. Elsewhere, the Inbetweeners actors Joe Thomas and James Buckley are starring in a new travel series. Set to air on Channel 4, the working title of the four-part comedy travelogue is Joe and James Boys to Men, which will follow the pair as they explore how to and not be a grown-up. And Victoria Beckham is going back to her musical roots. The Spice Girls star joined her son Cruz in the recording studio, where she was pictured standing in front of a microphone. Showbiz
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0: Bruno Mars are just my It's Gorgeous Radio breakfast. And if you're a big fan of the Backstreet Boys and you love your 90s nostalgia, well, number one, the 90s and nine is incoming very soon with all the feels and all the nostalgia you need. And two, they are going to be doing a huge UK tour, including some dates of the O2. First time they performed in the UK in 4 years. Backstreet Boys, oh, they're back. Cannot wait.
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3: OpenAI is delaying the release of a new AI model over security concerns voiced by its researchers. It comes amid a broader push within the industry to slow the development of increasingly autonomous systems until safety measures can catch up. The announcement also comes a day before AI executives are to meet US President Donald Trump in Washington. The US Secretary of State says a suspected terror plot against an RAF airbase in Gloucestershire involves a foreign actor. Marco Rubio made the claim in a TV interview, although wouldn't provide further details. Tehran has strongly denied any involvement. And Andy Burnham makes his big speech at the Labour Party conference today, where he's expected to announce sweeping reforms for social care. James Murray is Financial Secretary to the Treasury.
4: What Andy has set out is the fact that social care needs to be reformed, and politicians have been talking about social care for years, decades, but it's one of those big challenges we all know we face, but politicians haven't confronted or fixed.
3: That's the latest from Radio News Hub. I'm Holly Hughes.
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3: Outbreaks of drizzle but gradually brightening and turning rather warm. Wind strengthening and heavy rain a possibility for some with highs of 25 degrees Celsius.
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6: Big throwbacks and nostalgia on a Tuesday morning. It's all the throwbacks all in one place. Boyz II Men on the way. Got some Kim Sims first. Let's kick it off with one of my favourites, The Spin Doctors and Two Princes.

Too Blind to See It, Boyz II Men, End of the Road before that. It's Gorgeous Radio Breakfast, playing you all of the big hits from the biggest decade of music, in my opinion. It's the 90s at 9. Love Station on the way, some Shanks and Bigfoot. First, here's Hadaway. What is love?

0: One of my favourite tunes from the 90s. Shanks of Bigfoot, Sweet Like Chocolate, and some Love Station Teardrops before that. It's Gorgeous Radio Breakfast, wrapping up another 90s and 9. If you love all the nostalgia, don't worry. Mike Harrison's on the way from 1 o'clock this afternoon. And from 2, he's got 60 minutes of throwbacks. It's called the Oldies Hour. You're going to enjoy that, soundtracking your day the right way. Right, it's Mark here. GFM plus your message to 81400. That's what Tommy has got in touch and said, Mark, absolutely loving the tunes this morning. Going to have some Sienna Spyro. Of course, that's on the way with Samantha Mumba. It's next.
1: We are gorgeous.
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3: Drugs stay in your system longer than you think. 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
6: If you drink a little, then drive, you risk losing your license. 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

reminds me of that film. You know what I'm on about. Love's All Around, Wet, Wet, Wet, Samantha Mumba before that. Memories and throwbacks and big tunes in general right here on Gorgeous Radio Breakfast. Where else would you get tunes like this? Room 5, Oliver Cheatham. Great remake on an 80s classic. That's on the way. And hey, speaking of the 80s, how about this? Swing Out Sister and Breakout plays on Gorgeous Radio Breakfast. Good morning. Mark with you through till 10.

0: Room 5, Oliver Cheatham. It's Make Love. Gorgeous Radio Breakfast. Morning, 9.43 is the time. Right, who is excited then? Celebrity Traitors. The new season is going to start on the 1st of October, which is on Thursday. I'm so gassed for this. I've been waiting. And something else is very exciting. On the 4th of October, Glastonbury 2027. Tickets go on sale. And something else to look forward to as well. I know, busy weekend on Monday. It's Global James Bond Day. So you can, you know, wake up with me and have your tea shaken, not stirred, of course.
1: This is Gorgeous.
2: 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Same tarmac, same rules. Just a different number of wheels. Motorbikes aren't in your way. They're on their way, just like you. So use your mirrors. 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And be aware of motorbikes. Because when we look out for each other, everyone gets where they're going safely. Motorbike safety. It's on all of us. National Highways.
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Miles Smith and Noel Horan, Drive Safe, wrapping up another gorgeous radio breakfast. Mike's on the way from 1 o'clock this afternoon with the Oldies Hour from 2. And this is a great cover of an oldie, Boyzone, and When the Going Gets Tough. When the going

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3: FIFA has launched an attack on UEFA, accusing it of running a misinformation campaign to scupper Gianni Infantino's World Cup private investor proposal. Frankie Herzine reports.
4: FIFA is opposing a motion by UEFA for the disclosure of documents related to FFE. A legal filing on FIFA's behalf in the American court said it would have been a dereliction of duty if Infantino had not explored the FFE proposal. The claim rejects any suggestion that Infantino stood to gain personally from FFE.
3: OpenAI is delaying the release of new tech after security concerns voiced by its researchers. It's the latest move in the company's effort to decelerate the pace of AI's advance. And Andy Burnham is expected to announce sweeping changes to social care in a speech later today. James Murray is Financial Secretary to the Treasury.
5: I think fixing social care is something, a problem whose time is long overdue to be fixed. And then Andy is saying that he's the Prime Minister, we're the party, we're the government to take that on.
3: That's the latest from Radio News Hub. I'm Holly Hughes.
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3: Some outbreaks of drizzle, but skies brightening and turning rather warm. Winds strengthening with gales and bits of heavy rain in some parts with highs of 25 degrees Celsius.
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3: Former world snooker champion Graham Dott has been sentenced to 7 years in jail after being found guilty of sexually abusing two primary school-aged children. The 49-year-old subjected a girl and a boy to multiple incidents of abuse, with his crimes spanning 17 years. Dott appeared at the High Court in Edinburgh today. The Chancellor is being called upon to support retailers in the upcoming budget, amid warnings there's a limit to what they can shoulder.
4: Any action that the Chancellor can take in terms of mitigating the labour cost burden, as well as providing support when it comes to business energy bills, I think would be warmly welcome. But again, I think it comes back to that theme of not making it harder.
3: That's Harvey Dillon, lead economist at the British Retail Consortium. Their figures show that shop price inflation eased slightly to 1.4%. And a TV journalist is set to be crowned as the king of traditional monarchy in Uganda. Edward Rikidi Naibongo has been performing rituals overnight and will be unveiled to his followers later. That's the latest from Radio News Hub. I'm Holly Hughes.
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3: Some outbreaks of drizzle, but skies brightening and turning rather warm. Winds strengthening with gales and bits of heavy rain in some parts with highs of 25 degrees Celsius.
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0: Be banned from driving for a minimum of 12 months.
1: Come with me, please, sir.
0: And have a criminal record for years.
1: And turn to the side, please.
0: Which could cost you your job.
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0: Is risking your future really a road you want to go down? 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
3: If you drink a little, then drive, you risk losing your license. 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
3: Andy Burnham will pledge to tackle the issues politicians usually avoid in his first leader's speech at the Labour Party conference later. He's expected to announce sweeping reforms for social care. The Prime Minister says he's prepared to make unpopular choices to fund them too. Caroline Abrahams is from Age UK.
4: Older people definitely need a reliable, effective, modern social care system, but they also need enough to live on. And of course, our worry will always be as a charity about those who've got the least, who've got the highest care needs, but who also have the least amount of money.
3: Next, the former world snooker champion Graham Dott has been sentenced to 7 years in jail. He's been found guilty of sexually abusing two primary school-aged children. And in other news, dance great Phil Taylor will return to competitive action in Portsmouth in November. The 16-time world champion is to team up with longtime friend Adrian Lewis at the Moulder Super Series International Pairs Tournament from November 23rd to 28th. That's the latest from Radio News Hub. I'm Tanita Sims.
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3: It's a rather dry and warm day. Winds strengthening with gales in the west. There'll be heavy rain in the west later too. Highs today of 25 degrees Celsius.
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0: animals can't speak to drivers. But if they could, they would be asking us, telling us by the sounds of it, to put our litter and fruit waste in the bin. Because roadside litter kills an estimated 3 million animals every year. No wonder they sound miffed. So let's lend them a paw. 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National Highways. And what's that? They said thanks very much.
1: When you notice something wrong, it tends to grow and eventually take over, to the point you can't really think of anything else. If something in your body doesn't feel right, the thought it could be cancer can play on your mind. Tests could put your mind at rest. Finding out sooner is always better. Your NHS wants to see you. 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
3: Andy Burnham is expected to announce sweeping changes to social care in a speech later today. It comes on day three of the Labour Party conference, and the Prime Minister says he's ready to make unpopular choices to do so. Caroline Abrahams is from Age UK.
4: I think the politicians have shied away from doing social care reform because it costs a lot of money, and that's partly because the longer you leave it, the more it gets into a state where you really do need to sort it out. Hopefully, this will be the moment we really do sort out social care.
3: Activist Daniel Thomas, known as Danny Tomo, has been remanded into custody and faces trial next year. He's accused of criminal damage of a boat in the English Channel, allegedly slashing the boat with an emergency responder on board. And Madame Tussauds London has added a cloak to its wax figure of The Last of Us star Bella Ramsey. She'll appear in the upcoming series of The Celebrity Traitors. They say they couldn't resist giving their Madame Tussauds figure the full traitor transformation. That's the latest from Radio News. I'm Tanita Sims.
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3: It's a rather dry and warm day. Winds strengthening with gales in the west. There'll be heavy rain in the west later too. Highs today of 25 degrees Celsius.
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7: Well, it's a Tuesday. It's Gorgeous Radio. You probably knew both those things. You might even know it's Mike Harrison here on the afternoon show till four. But what you don't know is how we're going to start the show today. But I do. It's Jennifer Hudson and Spotlight.
1: We

Let Me Love You. That's Justin Bieber and DJ Snake on Gorgeous Radio. Good afternoon. Mike with you until 4 o'clock this afternoon with some terrific music and more besides. What else will we do for you? Oh, yeah, we'll have the showbiz news in a bit. We'll have the afternoon music challenge in the final hour of the show. We'll do the oldies hour between 2 and 3. And at some point in the next 20 minutes, we'll have a look at the world around us. We'll extract one fact and explain a little bit more about what's going on. Yesterday, we did Why Birds Sing Louder at Dawn. What should we do today? I'll tell you in a bit.

Something is coming. Monday the 5th of October, 8 a.m. Gorgeous.

0: You're Gorgeous, that's Baby Bird on Gorgeous Radio. I'd like to think it was a song about this radio station, but I don't think it is. Yesterday then we did Why Birds Sing Louder at Dawn. Later in the week we'll do Why Your Throat Tightens When You're Emotional, Why Penguins Have Black and White Colouring, and Why Your Eyes Water in Bright Sunlight. But today we're going to do some Why Some Animals Have White Winter Coats. So why do they have white winter coats? So polar bears, Arctic foxes, snow leopards, why do they have white winter coats? We'll find out in a tick right here at Gorgeous.
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Maria and Blondie on Gorgeous Radio. Mike here in the afternoon, 1 till 4 each weekday afternoon, and 12 till 4 on a Sunday. They don't make me work on a Saturday, those slave drivers, so that's quite good. It's not hard work, though, is it? All I've got to do is sit here for 3 hours pressing buttons and making music come out. Right now, though, we're having a look at why some animals have white winter coats. Have you ever wondered why creatures like Arctic hares and stoats turn white in winter? Well, what happens is their fur changes colour to blend in with the snow. I suppose that's no surprise, and it helps them avoid predators or sneak up on prey. But what triggers it? The shift is actually triggered by daylight levels rather than temperature. So it's not the temperatures dropping that causes it, it's the lack of daylight or the reduction in daylight. So as the days shorten, hormones signal the body to grow new white fur. When spring returns, the process reverses. A seasonal wardrobe change for survival. There we go. So that is why some animals have white winter coats. Every day's a school day.

0: Lamar, If There's Any Justice, on Gorgeous Radio. There's a misprint, actually, on my script. I was nearly said it was lemur, and then I would have wanted to know whether it's a red-ruffed lemur or a ring-tailed lemur, but it isn't. It's Lamar on Gorgeous. Showbiz news now.
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2: Slipknot have announced a 2027 stadium tour opening at London's Wembley Stadium on July 3rd. The band will be joined by acts including Marilyn Manson, Bring Me the Horizon and Lorna Shaw. Reality TV stars Joey Essex and Scarlett Moffat will compete against the likes of former Strictly Come Dancing pro Karen Hauer on the latest series of Cooking with the Stars. The ITV show returns for its sixth series next month and will see 12 celebrities, each paired with an accomplished chef who will mentor them towards becoming restaurant standard cooks. Elsewhere, the Inbetweeners actors Joe Thomas and James Buckley are starring in a new travel series. Set to air on Channel 4, the working title of the four-part comedy travelogue is Joe and James Boys to Men, which will follow the pair as they explore how to and not be a grown-up. And Victoria Beckham is going back to her musical roots. The Spice Girls star joined her son Cruz in the recording studio, where she was pictured standing in front of a microphone.
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rather mystical, magical ending, actually, that song. Mystical, Magical by Benson Boone. One more ahead of the headlines at 2. Then we'll do the Oldies Hour. And at some point during the Oldies Hour as well, we'll tell you about something happening at the Apollo in Wolverhampton next month. So that's October the 17th. What's happening then? Tell you in a bit, right here at Gorgeous.

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3: Andy Burnham is making his first leader's speech at the Labour Party conference. He's pledged to tackle the issues politicians usually avoid. It's amid mounting speculation the pension's triple lock could be reformed to fund social care. Caroline Abrahams is from Age UK.
4: Triple lock is just the uprating mechanism for the state pension. And the way it works has meant that actually the state pension has gone up in recent years. And it was brought in to do that. It's doing a good job.
3: Police officer was stabbed in the leg during dawn raids in London on a suspected organised crime gang. 24 addresses were raided early this morning with 17 people arrested on suspicion of a raft of offences. And overseas visitors will not be charged to enter England's national museums. That's after ministers decided against changing the universal free admission policy. It comes after months and months of discussions to examine whether making tourists from abroad pay could boost the institution's finances. That's the latest from Radio News. I'm Tanita Sims.
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3: It's a rather dry and warm day. Winds strengthening with gales in the west. There'll be heavy rain in the west later too. Highs today of 25 degrees Celsius.
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7: 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Is that right? 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

Bloody Cool, the best song, well, in my humble opinion, from Boney M. Terrific ending as well to that song. Belfast was another of my favourites, although last time I went to Belfast, they cancelled my flight home. I had to stay over an extra day. I am going, though, again in a few weeks' time, just before Christmas, for a bit of a Christmas do in Belfast. Looking forward to that. In the meantime, and back to today, we'll keep the oldies flowing. Here's Shalimar.

0: Yaz, The Only Way Is Up on Gorgeous Radio. Now, do you like bass music? If so, and if you live in the West Midlands area, then get this one into your diary quickly. Scribble it down now. The Day Session Bass Edition is taking over the Apollo in Wolverhampton on Saturday the 17th of October from 3 in the afternoon right the way through till 9 at night. So that's 6 hours of big bass, big tunes and big energy right in the heart of Wolverhampton. Tickets start from just £5, so you can get yours now from the Apollo Wolverhampton website. 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

0: ONJ and ELO, or to expand upon that a little bit, Olivia Newton-John and Electric Light Orchestra with Xanadu playing on Gorgeous Radio, concluding an awesome foursome for you there. That's four songs in a row, without a pause, without a break, without a breath. Before that, it was Carpenters with Yesterday Once More. Frankie Goes to Hollywood with the song that was originally banned on the radio back in the 80s, Relax. And we kicked it off with Roy Orbison, You Got It. We'll play a whole load more great songs in just a few seconds' time, kicking off with Diana Ross. It's next at Gorgeous Radio's Oldies Hour. Good afternoon.
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that's the 70s version. The 80s version had a load of funky trumpets in. But that's the original, Hot Chocolate, You Sexy Thing, playing on Gorgeous. One more then to conclude the Oldies Hour for a... where are we? Tuesday today, I think, isn't it? I'm a bit befuddled for some reason. That was Hot Chocolate. Here comes Howard Jones, new song, concluding the Oldies Hour for today. On the way next, the 3 o'clock headlines, and a little later, the Afternoon Music Challenge.

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3: Andy Burnham has promised to draw a line on a decade of division. During his first conference as Labour leader, he insists he'll set the country on a new path.
4: This country isn't where any of us would want it to be. Politics, as usual, has taken it backwards. More of the same isn't good enough. That's why I feel I have to break the mould today.
3: He spoke of his family's working class aspiration and a post-war Britain about them to do it. But he says something is different these days. Next, the former world snooker champion Graham Dalt has been sentenced to 7 years in jail. He's been found guilty of sexually abusing two primary school-aged children. The 49-year-old subjected a girl and a boy to multiple incidents of abuse, with his crime spanning 17 years. And Madame Tussauds, London has added a cloak to its wax figure of The Last of Us star Bella Ramsey. She'll appear in the upcoming series of The Celebrity Traitors. That's the latest from Radio News. I'm Tanita Sims.
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3: Heavy rain is moving east across the UK this evening. Coastal gales continue in the west. They will gradually ease. Patchy rain in the south, and it's rather mild with lows of 14 degrees Celsius.
1: This is
0: Mike Harrison on
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7: It's my favourite part of the show, the last hour. The afternoon music challenge is on the way in just 10 minutes' time. We'll play three songs first, then give you a clue to solve and a hit to identify. Let's see if you can do it today.
1: We

I don't want to wait, so I won't. I'll give you the clue to the afternoon music challenge right now. It's a peasy one today, or at least I hope it is, because there's nothing more frustrating than somebody saying, oh, this one's easy, and then you're struggling, you can't work it out at all. Anyway, I think it's straightforward. Let's put it at 2 on the difficulty rating. Sprinting through the hedge and up the mountain. That's the clue to a song I'll play a little later on, see if you can work it out. Sprinting through the hedge and up the mountain. What's the song? Who's it by? You've got 20 minutes to work it out, but I will recap the clue in 10.

0: TLC Unpretty on Gorgeous Radio. Before that, it was Alicia Keys, and prior to Alicia was Chapel Roan and Good Luck Babe on Gorgeous. Right, we're doing the afternoon music challenge. It works like this. I read out a clue and you solve it. It's as simple as that, and hopefully it is simple today because it's the easiest one of the week. Sprinting through the hedge and up the mountain. Sprinting through the hedge and up the mountain. Have a little think about what that might be. Break it down word by word, perhaps. Think of different words that might mean the words that I've used, and then put it all back together again. Come up with an artist or group and a song title. The very best of luck.
1: This is Gorgeous.
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Something is coming. Monday the 5th of October, 8 a.m. Gorgeous.

I will love you to the moon and back. Well, no human being has been further than the moon, apart from the other side of it when they whizzed round it earlier in the year. There will be a man on Mars at some point, I'm sure. Then Savage Garden will have to rewrite the song, won't they? I will love you to Mars and back. Anyway, we're doing the afternoon music challenge. Sorry to divert us a little bit there. Sprinting through the hedge and up the mountain was a clue to solve. I'm sure you got the sprinting is a type of running. A hedge could also be a bush. And a mountain, well, it's just a big hill. So you get Running Up That Hill by Kate Bush. Well done if you got it right. I thought it was a bit straightforward today. But if you struggled, you have my apologies. And please don't throw your radio out the window.

0: It's Outcast and Hey Ya playing on Gorgeous. Before that, it was a song behind the clue today. The clue was Sprinting Through the Hedge and Up the Mountain. The song was Running Up That Hill by Kate Bush. Well done if you got it right. We'll do another one round about the same time tomorrow, 3:10 or just thereafter. Oh, by the way, if you're thinking of Halloween and celebrating the King of Pop all in one go, well, Edward Jackson brings his Michael Jackson tribute to the Apollo in Wolverhampton, direct from the Albert Hall, the Royal Albert Hall, no less. Enjoy a night of iconic music, Halloween atmosphere, and live DJs with the party running until 2 a.m. I'll never stay up that late. That's Saturday, the 31st of October, between 8 and 2 a.m. at the Apollo in Wolverhampton. And you can get tickets now from their website.
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0: 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So what are you waiting for? 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Gorgeous. 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
1: Animals can't speak to drivers, but if they could, they would be asking us, telling us by the sounds of it, to put our litter and fruit waste in the bin. Because roadside litter kills an estimated 3 million animals every year. No wonder they sound miffed. So let's lend them a paw. Let's take our rubbish with us and bin it properly. National Highways. And what's that? They said thanks very much.

Mystique and Scandalous. My goodness, I've just seen the time is 5 to 4 already. I was just getting started and it's time for me to go. One more song from me. It's a good one as well. It comes from Taylor Swift. The Rapid Seamstress we used in a clue last week on the Afternoon Music Challenge. The Rapid Seamstress herself. Taylor Swift now with Opal Light. Then I'm out of here. After the 4 o'clock headlines, the wonderful Craig Dane with a big drive home.

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1: Andy Burnham says the government will change the pension triple lock from 2030 to help fund adult social care in England.
2: We promised in our manifesto to keep the triple lock unchanged throughout this parliament. I will honour that promise. I will honour that promise. And I'll do more. I'll do more. That promise will take the state pension to a record high.
1: That was the Prime Minister speaking at the Labour Party conference earlier. This means that the state pension will increase in line with the highest of inflation and hold its value relative to earnings. The body of a newborn baby has been discovered on a shoreline in Wales. Police say a member of the public found a body on the Menai Strait shoreline in Bangor on Sunday. Searches are ongoing to try and trace the mother of the infant. And darts great Phil Taylor will return to competitive action. The 16-time world champion will make a comeback in November. That's the latest from Radio News Hub. I'm Grace McIntosh.
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1: Heavy rain moves east across the UK overnight. Coastal gales continue in the west but will gradually ease. Rather mild with lows of 14 degrees Celsius.
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5: 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How does that sound? Good afternoon. This is Craig Dane on Gorgeous Radio, starting with Britney and Annie Lennox.
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0: you go. There's something I want you to have.
1: Oh, it's beautiful. But wait a minute, isn't this...
0: Yeah, yes it is.
1: But I thought the old lady dropped it into the ocean in the air.

Loving the 80s vibe we get with this version of Dua Lipa and New Rules on Gorgeous Radio. This is Craig Dane. Mike Harrison's birthday tomorrow, which means I'm going to have to bring in a cake. I'm going to bring in a Colin the Caterpillar, I think. That's my go-to birthday cake. Oh, it's so good. Or the M&S Seriously Chocolatey one. Wow. The diet's got to be off tomorrow in celebration of Mike's birthday. Here's Teddy.

0: the Bees, Bad Dreams, Back to Black and Big Yellow Taxi, your last three songs. Hello, this is Gorgeous Radio with me, Craig Dane. I hope you're well and enjoying the day. What is it today? It's, oh my goodness, the penultimate day of September. Thursday, we are straight into October, which is the exciting time of the year, isn't it? And lots of excitement here at Gorgeous Radio as well, which we cannot wait to tell you about. Right, I've got a Blondie cover, although actually originally it wasn't a Blondie song. But Blondie made it famous. The Tide Is High is coming up, covered by Atomic Kitten. And Lewis Capaldi next.
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Cher and Gorgeous, and Believe, Adam Lambert covered this song, and he's made a brilliant version of it. He actually first performed it on American Idol in 2009, released it 10 years later. Cher approves, she loves the version. We do as well, because we play it on Gorgeous Radio Chilled. That is Sunday to Thursday from 10 o'clock. 2 hours of the best relaxing chilled tracks. To end the day nicely, actually, this song won't make the Gorgeous Chill playlist, that's for sure. Kenny Loggins, this is Footloose on Gorgeous.

0: Well, she's currently in Madrid until the 11th of October. She has just finished, or finishing, should I say, her world tour. Showbiz
1: news. US actor Dennis Haskins has been remembered as a loyal friend by his Saved by the Bell co-star, Mark Voorhees, after his death aged 75. Haskins was described as a great person by his agent in a statement issued confirming his death. Born in Tennessee, Haskins got his first TV role in The Dukes of Hazzard, appearing in several episodes as various characters. Next, Madame Tussauds London has added a cloak to its wax figure of The Last of Us star Bella Ramsey. She'll appear in the upcoming series of The Celebrity Traitors when it returns on Thursday. Steve Blackburn, the general manager at Madame Tussauds London, says they couldn't resist giving their figure the full traitor transformation. And US actor Dylan Sprouse and his wife, model Barbara Palvin, have welcomed their first child together. The pair, who married in 2023, announced the pregnancy at the Cannes Film Festival in May. Showbiz
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3: The Prime Minister says he will end the pensions triple lock from 2030 to help fund his long-held ambition of creating an NHS-style care service in England.
4: From there, in April 2030, we will adjust it. The state pension will continue to rise every year, at least by prices or 2.5%, and it will hold its value relative to earnings over time.
3: In his first Labour Party conference speech as Prime Minister, he also vowed to give the public greater control over housing, water and energy. Police are investigating after the body of a newborn baby was found along the Welsh shoreline. The baby was discovered near the Silwyn Road area of Bangor on Sunday. Officers are searching for the child

0: mother, who has not yet been identified. And the First Minister, John Swinney, will lead a trade mission during a visit to India in October. He says Scotland is open for business. That's the latest from Radio News Hub. I'm Grace McIntosh.
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0: Heavy rain moves east across the UK overnight. Coastal gales continue in the west but will gradually ease. Rather mild with lows of 14 degrees Celsius.
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Neo on Gorgeous. No, I don't mind. His new album came out in July. He put live versions of songs like that on it as well. It's Beautiful Monster on the Big Drive Home with me, Craig Dane, now.

Something is coming. Monday the 5th of October, 8 a.m. Gorgeous.

0: Bon Jovi, Always. This is Gorgeous Radio with me, Craig Dane. Did I go into a shop earlier and hear a Christmas song? Yes, I did. It wasn't on the radio. Radio stations are not playing Christmas songs just yet. But supermarkets and stores like B&M, this was a B&M, where if you go into B&M, it's like Santa's grotto at the moment. I love it. I'm all here for it. And it was kind of exciting to hear Wham's Last Christmas as well. Somba Home Record plays next, and Junior Senior.
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0: such a fan. Somber, Homewrecker on Gorgeous. Very good afternoon. This is Craig Dane on the Big Drive Home with Junior Cena track in a sec. Move Your Feet. Michael Jackson, The Way You Make Me Feel. My goodness, the music's good here. Right now, time for the headlines at 5:30.
1: From Radio News Hub, I'm Grace McIntosh. Manchester City have been found guilty of all 115 charges related to breaches of Premier League financial rules. The club say they will appeal the decision. The Prime Minister says he will end the pensions triple lock from 2030 to help fund his long-held ambition of creating an NHS-style care service in England. And the body of a newborn baby has been discovered on a shoreline in North Wales. Police are searching for the mother.
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0: She's had a good 2026. Our Sophie Ellis-Bextor, touring parts of the UK and Europe. Warrington, Cheltenham, Southampton, Glasgow, London. Then she went off to the Netherlands. She went off to Ireland, Austria, and also Benidorm. Benidorm in Spain. The problem is, performing in Benidorm in Spain, is people are going to think you're not the real thing, because there's so many good tribute and terrible tribute acts in Benidorm. Have you ever been? Sophie Ellis-Bextor on Gorgeous. Next, George Michael, Maroon 5, and Coldplay. Don't move from Gorgeous.
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3: Manchester City have been found guilty of all charges related to breaches of Premier League financial rules. An independent commission carried out the investigation, which involved 115 charges between 2009 and 2010 and 2017 and 2018. The clubs say they will appeal the decision. The Prime Minister says he will adjust the triple lock on pensions from 2030 to fund social care in England.
4: So this is the deal, a state pension that rises every year, no care charges, and a high-quality national care service to give peace of mind in later life. Conference, I am going to go out and argue for that.
3: And the Prince and Princess of Wales have paid a visit to the Leeds Rhinos ground to meet the players fundraising for former player Rob Burrow. Friends of the late rugby player have raised more than £10 million for MND charities in his memory. That's the latest from Radio News Hub. I'm Grace McIntosh.
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0: Heavy rain moves east across the UK overnight. Coastal gales continue in the west but will gradually ease. Rather mild with lows of 14 degrees Celsius.
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3: Well, good evening. It's 6 o'clock. This is The Big Drive Home with me, Craig Dane. I hope you're well. Clean Bandits coming up. They work very well with any artist. Going to play you something with Louisa Johnson.
1: Gorgeous.
3: After this.

a good voice, hasn't she? Louisa Johnson, very lucky to be teaming up with Clean Bandit. Do you remember Louisa Johnson? She became famous for the X Factor in 2015. She's only 17. Her winning single was a cover of Bob Dylan's Forever Young, which reached number 9 in the UK. There she is with Clean Bandit, Tears on Gorgeous. Anastasia next, after Perry. I don't want you.

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Monday the 5th of October, 8 a.m.

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This is Craig Dane, weekdays from 4 p.m. on the Big Drive Home. I'm also looking after things for Jordan and Sue, dare I say it for the last time, because I said that last week as well, on the Saturday show. So hopefully you can listen this Saturday from 10 a.m. What have I got for you next? More brilliant music. Ray, Where Is My Husband? Love Shack, Yes Please, and the Sugar Babes. Two

0: This is where memories are made and sleep is, well, optional. We're open Fridays from 1 a.m. and Saturdays from midnight, right in the heart of the city. So what are you waiting for? Get to Gorgeous Nightclub, School Street, Wolverhampton. Gorgeous. Keeping Wolverhampton out.
1: Animals can't speak to drivers, but if they could, they would be asking us, telling us by the sounds of it, to put our litter and fruit waste in the bin. Because roadside litter kills an estimated 3 million animals every year. No wonder they sound miffed. So let's lend them a paw. Let's take our rubbish with us and bin it properly. National Highways. And what's that? They said thanks very much.

B52s. And Love Shack. It's Gorgeous Radio with me, Craig Dane. I've been promising myself to book Ava Voyage tickets for about 4 years now. Still haven't done it. Just too busy in life. But it's on my list. ABBA, Dancing Queen now continues your soundtrack to the big drive home.

0: Girls Aloud and the Loving Kind. More music between now and seven, including a Leona Lewis song you're going to love. It covers Snow Patrol. And Nightcrawlers pushed the feeling on, bringing that weekend vibe a little bit early. Showbiz
1: news. US actor Dennis Haskins has been remembered as a loyal friend by his Saved by the Bell co-star, Mark Voorhees, after his death aged 75. Haskins was described as a great person by his agent in a statement issued confirming his death. Born in Tennessee, Haskins got his first TV role in The Dukes of Hazzard, appearing in several episodes as various characters. Next, Madame Tussauds London has added a cloak to its wax figure of The Last of Us star Bella Ramsey. She'll appear in the upcoming series of The Celebrity Traitors when it returns on Thursday. Steve Blackburn, the general manager at Madame Tussauds London, says they couldn't resist giving their figure the full traitor transformation. And US actor Dylan Sprouse and his wife model Barbara Palvin have welcomed their first child together. The pair, who married in 2023, announced the pregnancy at the Cannes Film Festival in May. Showbiz
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3: Manchester City have been found guilty of engaging in a scheme to inflate revenues and reduce costs by almost £1 billion over a nine-season period. It follows a four-year investigation. The club says they'll appeal the decision. Andy Burnham says the government will change the pension triple lock from 2030 to help fund adult social care in England.
4: We promised in our manifesto to keep the triple lock unchanged throughout this Parliament. I will honour that promise. I will honour that promise.
3: That was the Prime Minister speaking at the Labour Party conference earlier, where he also announced plans to nationalise water companies. The body of a newborn baby has been discovered on a shoreline in North Wales. Searches are ongoing to try and trace the mother of the infant. And Madame Tussauds London has added a cloak to its wax figure of The Last of Us star Bella Ramsey. She'll appear in the upcoming series of The Celebrity Traitors. That's the latest from Radio News Hub. I'm Grace McIntosh.
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3: This evening and tonight we'll see a band of rain sweep in from the west, heavy for many in the north. A windy and very mild night, lows of 14 degrees Celsius.

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Monday the 5th of October, 8 a.m.

0: Gorgeous. If you drink a little, then drive, you risk losing your license. 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
0: 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Drink a little, risk a lot. 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
3: A 17-year-old boy has been arrested after an Audi A3 went into the River Wear in Sunderland, killing two teenage boys and a teenage girl this afternoon. Northumbria police say they received reports that a black Audi A3 had come off the road and entered the water at around 1:30 p.m. The 17-year-old arrested in connection with the incident is currently in hospital with non-serious injuries. Manchester City have been found guilty of all 115 charges related to breaches of Premier League financial rules. The club say they'll appeal the decision. The Prime Minister says he'll end the pensions triple lock from 2030 to help fund social care in England.
4: The state pension will continue to rise every year, at least by prices, or 2.5%.
3: Also, at the Labour Party conference, Housing Secretary Angela Rayner says she will give local leaders more powers to tackle homelessness. That's the latest from Radio News Hub. I'm Grace McIntosh.
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3: This evening and tonight we'll see a band of rain sweep in from the west, heavy for many in the north. A windy and very mild night, lows of 14 degrees Celsius.

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0: Animals can't speak to drivers. But if they could, they would be asking us, telling us by the sounds of it, to put our litter and fruit waste in the bin. Because roadside litter kills an estimated 3 million animals every year. No wonder they sound miffed. So let's lend them a paw. 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National Highways. And what's that? They said thanks very much.
1: Exciting!
2: Remembering how to prepare for a road trip is as easy as spelling it. T is for top up, like fuel, oil and screen wash. R is for rest, taking a break every 2 hours. I is for inspect, like your tyre pressure and tread. P is for prepare, being prepared for any weather. T-R-I-P. 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
3: Three teenagers have died and a teenage boy has been arrested after a car entered the water in the River Wear in Sunderland. Police say four people were in the car at the time. A 17-year-old boy managed to reach safety and has now been arrested in connection with the incident. The body of a newborn baby has been discovered on a shoreline in North Wales near Bangor. Detective Sergeant Kelly Wynne is appealing to the public for more information.
4: We are concerned the baby's mother may not be in a position to reach out for support. So we are appealing directly to the mother, father and those who may have knowledge.
3: Manchester City have been found guilty of engaging in a scheme to inflate revenues and reduce costs by almost £1 billion over a 9-season period. The club says they'll appeal the decision. And the First Minister, John Swinney, will lead a trade mission during a visit to India in October. He says Scotland is open for business. That's the latest from Radio News Hub. I'm Grace McIntosh.
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3: This evening and tonight we'll see a band of rain sweep in from the west, heavy for many in the north. A windy and very mild night, lows of 14 degrees Celsius.

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0: related to breaches of Premier League financial rules. The club say they'll appeal the decision. Police are investigating after the body of a newborn baby was found along the Welsh shoreline. The baby was discovered in Bangor on Sunday. Fiona Sherode is the local hospital's director of midwifery.
1: We recognise that the mother is likely to be extremely vulnerable. She may be fearful of seeking the support she needs through fear of identifying herself.
0: And Andy Burnham says the government will change the pension triple lock from 2030 is to help fund adult social care in England. That's the latest from Radio News Hub. I'm Grace McIntosh.
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0: Rain will move east in the morning, clearing by the afternoon. Sunny spells and heavy showers follow in the west. A windy day, highs of 23 degrees Celsius.
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3: Three teenagers have died and a teenage boy has been arrested after a car entered the water in the River Wear in Sunderland. Police say four people were in the car at the time. Manchester City have been found guilty after engaging in a scheme to inflate revenues and reduce costs by almost £1 billion over a nine-season period. The

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2: Rain will move east in the morning, clearing by the afternoon. Sunny spells and heavy showers follow in the west. A windy day, highs of 23 degrees Celsius.
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0: You're both on the same road. Same tarmac, same rules. 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Motorbikes aren't in your way. 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Motorbike safety. It's on all of us. National Highways.
2: Animals can't speak to drivers. But if they could, they would be asking us, telling us by the sounds of it, to put our litter and fruit waste in the bin. 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National Highways. And what's that? 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
2: This is Gorgeous News.
3: Three teenagers have died and a teenage boy has been arrested after a car entered the water in the River Wear in Sunderland. Police say four people were in the car at the time. Manchester City have been found guilty after engaging in a scheme to inflate revenues and reduce costs by almost £1 billion over a nine-season period. The club says they'll appeal the decision. The body of a newborn baby has been discovered on a shoreline in Bangor. Detective Sergeant Kelly Wynne is appealing to the public for more information.
4: We are concerned the baby's mother may not be in a position to reach out for support. So we are appealing directly to the mother, father, and those who may have knowledge, such as friends, family, neighbours or colleagues.
3: And New Scotland boss Sebastian Pocognoli endured a demoralising Hampton debut as his 10-man side were dismantled 3-0 by Switzerland in the Nations League. That's the latest from Radio News Hub. I'm Grace McIntosh.
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2: Remembering how to prepare for a road trip is as easy as spelling it. T is for top up, like fuel, oil, and screen wash. R is for rest, taking a break every 2 hours. I is for inspect, like your tire pressure and tread. P is for prepare, being prepared for any weather. T-R-I-P. Remember that, and you're ready for a safe trip.
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5: Drugs stay in your system longer than you think. So you could fail a police drug test days later.
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5: Be banned from driving for a minimum of 12 months.
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5: Is risking your future really a road you want to go down? When you let drugs drive, you lose control of your life. 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Don't put drugs in the driving seat.

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3: Police say three teenagers have died and a teenage boy has been arrested after a car entered the water in the River Weir in Sunderland. An emergency service response was launched around 1:30 on Tuesday afternoon. Manchester City have been found guilty of all charges related to breach of Premier League financial rules. Matthew Dudley has more.
4: From the 2009-10 season to the 2017-18 season, we now know that Manchester City had overstated their income by over £800 million. This was using a system called Project Longbow. It was a plan to reduce running costs and boost revenues, with many legitimate attempts to do so. However, the Fordham agreement was not one of them. That saw funds being paid into the club, with the source of the money unknown, allowing Man City to remove operating expenses.
3: Manchester City say they'll appeal the decision. US President Donald Trump said he's disappointed that British police have released five men on bail who've been arrested in connection with a suspected terror plot near an RAF base. In the Nations League, England beat Czechia 2-0, but Scotland were beaten 3-0 at home by Switzerland. That's the latest from Radio News Hub. I'm Jules Eastbridge.
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3: 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Some of the showers could be rather heavy at times. Temperatures ranging from 16 degrees Celsius in the north to 23 degrees Celsius in the south.